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0: 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Sergio hanging with you, and I'm filling in for Jimbo. And the music this hour has been brought to you by Beaver Coach Sales, your local RV service center servicing all types of RVs, also towable, B-van, and motorhomes. And the weather's real nice out there right now. Plenty of people out and about, and plenty of people on their bikes. So if you are on the roads, make sure to keep an eye out. There's definitely plenty of people using their e-bikes too. Make sure to rock a helmet on whatever type of bike you're on. And yeah, as fun as it may be to have two people on an e-bike, it's not necessarily recommended. So be cautious out there. And I don't necessarily have any accidents to report as of right now. But if you do see anything on the roads that I should know about, give me a call and let me know. It's 541-318-KQAK. And let's get back to more of Rock and Roll's Greatest Hits. 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
6: Central Oregon weather.
1: It's going to be cooling down to 42 degrees tonight. Tomorrow, sunshine with some clouds and a high of 75, 38 in the evening. And on Saturday, more sunshine with some clouds and a high of 81. 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

0: Adele on Rock and Roll's Greatest Hits, 105.7 KQAK. And good news to all the Apple iPhone users out there. Apparently, Apple got sued and decided to settle for $250 million. And it all stems from the iPhone 15. Apparently, some of the models were promised certain AI features that were used on Siri. Well, Apple never delivered, and they went to court over it. And apparently, you could be getting up to $95 if you are one of those people that had those phones that didn't get your AI that you wanted. So, hey, it's about time Apple pays a little back from the mistakes they made. I'm still waiting on my money for that U2 album I never wanted. Let's get back to more of Rock and Roll's Greatest Hits. 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
8: Central Oregon weather.
0: It's going to be cooling down to 42 degrees tonight. Tomorrow, sunshine with some clouds and a high of 75 degrees, 38 at night. And on Saturday, mostly sunny with a high of 81, 44 in the evening. And on Sunday, sunshine with some clouds and a high of 76. I'm Sergio. 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
1: Oh, here's some good detective work right here.
2: Okay.
1: 22 Buddhist monks were arrested at Sri Lanka's airport after 242 pounds of cannabis was found in their luggage.
2: Dude.
1: Now, here's the work. 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

0: Cutting Crew, Rock and Roll's Greatest Hits, 105.7 KQAK. And if you love a good play from time to time, make your way over to Caldera High School on Southeast 15th Street tonight at 7 o'clock. They're doing a special presentation of Disney's Newsies. There's also going to be another showing on Saturday, one as a matinee and the other in the evening. That's a special presentation of Disney's Newsies at Caldera High School on Southeast 15th Street tonight at 7 o'clock.
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5: Central Oregon weather.
0: It's going to be cooling down to 42 degrees tonight. Tomorrow, sunshine or some clouds and high of 75, 38 in the evening. And on Saturday, mostly sunny with a high of 81, 44 at night. And on Sunday, it'll be sunny with some clouds and a high of 76 degrees. I'm Sergio. 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

0: 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And I believe that does it for me. I'm going to get out of here and enjoy the rest of my Thursday evening. I'll be back tomorrow playing more of Rock and Roll's Greatest Hits from 10 to 3. And also, Jimbo will be back. 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
2: Do you hear that? That's spring, finally arriving. Everything feels a little more alive this time of year. Brighter, softer, greener. And that same rich green shows up in May's birthstone, the emerald. There's something calming about it. Even centuries ago, people noticed. The Roman writer Pliny the Elder believed emeralds could soothe tired eyes. And today, science agrees. The color green is known to reduce stress and soothe the eyes. They've been worn by royalty throughout history, from ancient empires to Cleopatra herself, who was known for her love of emeralds. Emeralds have been treasured for generations, with some of the most beautiful stones found in places like Colombia, Brazil, Africa, Pakistan, and Afghanistan. Whether it's a May birthday or a piece that simply speaks to you, emeralds are a beautiful way to celebrate the season. Come into Satterley Jewelry Repair and Design, and we can show you some of these beautiful gems.
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4: It's going to be cooling down to 42 degrees tonight. Tomorrow, sunshine with some clouds and a high of 75, 38 at night. And on Saturday, mostly sunny with a high of 81, 44 in the evening. And on Sunday, it'll be sunny with some clouds and a high of 76. I'm Sergio. More news and weather, go to mycentraloregon.com today.

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1: So Coors is launching its first non-alcoholic beer next month, okay? It's called Coors 0.0%. They say it has the same flavor as Coors Light. Who wants this? This is like trying to market Diet Pete.

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1: Bad news for Dolly Parton fans. 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
1: 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Am I right? 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
1: 22 Buddhist monks were arrested at Sri Lanka's airport after 242 pounds of cannabis was found in their luggage.
2: Dude.
1: Now, here's the work. I think the officials became suspicious when they noticed that monks who wear the same robes every day were carrying luggage. 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
1: So Coors is launching its first non-alcoholic beer next month, okay? It's called Coors 0.0%. They say it has the same flavor as Coors Light. Who wants this? This is like trying to market Diet P.

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1: Bad news for Dolly Parton fans. 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

The Patriot Pinup Girls are hosting a bingo night on Thursday, May 21st in the Annex at General Duffy's Waterhole. All proceeds for this event will benefit Honor Flight of Central Oregon. There'll be a silent auction, 50-50 raffle, and Honor Flight will be selling $25 raffle tickets for a chance to win a three-night stay at the Lazy River Glamp House. There's more information at MyCentralOregon.com.

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All right, here we go. It's Friday. Good morning. Welcome to the Dave Clemens Experience. Here comes more of Rock and Roll's Greatest Hits. 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Hey, let's play something for Mother's Day.

0: Journey with Open Arms, Fountains of Wayne with Stacy's mom for Mother's Day. Before that, 7 minutes after 6 o'clock. Good morning. Welcome to the Dave Clemens Experience. I'm Dave Clemens. Jimbo will join us in a little bit. We got Carl, the one-eyed producer here. We are ready for a Friday. Could be a nice day today. Mostly sunny skies today with a high in the mid-70s. Right now, it's partly sunny, about 46 in Bend. And working on some other stuff for the show this morning. Of course, we're just about to do the moment of inspiration. We've got a new crime blog today. We're going to find out who the winner is of the KQAK $4,500 Mother's Day giveaway. Plus, we'll talk about things we can smile about, especially as Americans. And we've got mom songs. Plus, Oregon Lightning tickets, this week's Free Food Friday winner, Wheel of Birthdays, Pet of the Week, Random Facts, the Clemens Report, all that stuff coming up. Right now, though, as I said, we do like to start with that moment of inspiration. 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Harry Truman was born on this day in 1884. He said, keep working on a plan. Make no little plans. Make the biggest one you can think of and spend the rest of your life carrying it out. Big plans, baby. Big plans.
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8: Central Oregon weather.
0: All right, let's see what we're looking at here. They're saying mostly sunny today with a high of 75. Low tonight will be about 43. Mostly sunny on Saturday with a high of 84. And mostly sunny for Mom on Mother's Day Sunday. High will be about 81. More weather anytime at MyCentralOregon.com.

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Tom Cochran, life is a highway. Right? Life in the fast lane. You hear all kinds of stuff like it. Sometimes I feel like I can't even find the on-ramp to whatever these guys are talking about. Good morning and welcome to the Dave Clemens Experience. I'm Dave. Mostly sunny skies today with a high of 75. Going to be a nice day today. Up next, we're going to check in with Bill Baker, find out what's trending this morning. Also, today's random facts just around the corner.

0: water. And the Bend Astronomy Club meets on the second Wednesday of the month at 6 p.m. in room 230 of the COCC Middleton Science Center. 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
3: 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The Roman writer Pliny the Elder believed emeralds could soothe tired eyes. And today, science agrees. 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
5: Good morning. The Pine Mountain prescribed burn southeast of Bend was declared a wildfire yesterday after several spot fires occurred outside of the boundary. Additional resources were brought in. Smoke may be visible today southeast of Bend. A retired doctor from Bend is one of 17 Americans stuck on board a Dutch cruise ship where there's been an outbreak of the hantavirus. Three people who were on the ship have died and three more were evacuated for treatment. And health officials are tracking dozens of passengers who left the cruise ship April 24th. Central Oregonians can help restock local food shelves by participating in the annual Mail Carrier Stamp Out Hunger Food Drive tomorrow. Residents encouraged to place a bag of non-perishable food donations next to their mailbox before delivery. And we have another pleasant day today in Central Oregon. Afternoon highs in the mid-70s to lower 80s into next week. Overnight lows dipping to the upper 30s to lower 40s. And more on the weekend forecast at MyCentralOregon.com. 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
0: Thanks, Bill. Time now for today's random facts, where we find out the first nationally televised NASCAR race was the 1970s.

Rocks. Remember Pop Rocks? Came out in 1976. So they're like 50 years old now. It did disappear from 1980 to 1986 because we were all worried that the candy caused kids to explode like Little Mikey from the Life cereal commercials. Just so you know, Little Mikey never exploded. Just an urban legend, Mikey's fine. Well, I don't know if he's fine now, but back then, Little Mikey did not blow up. But I remember hearing that one. And that's it. That's today's random facts. Clemens Report just around the corner. Jimbo will join us here pretty quick. On the Dave Clemens Experience, here's Billy Joel, Only the Good Die Young, 628 on the West Coast, 45 degrees in bed.

0: was a little flirty.
1: You think?
0: Yeah.
1: A little forward there.
0: Kiss me.
1: She sounds cute. I don't know. I'm already trying to get something going this morning, baby. Sunday is Mother's Day. So happy Mother's Day to all the moms out there. If we didn't get a chance to tell you.
2: Yeah, I'll second that emotion. Happy Mom's Day.
1: Now, there's a list online of the best mom songs. And number one is The Best Day from Taylor Swift. Gee, I wonder who they polled.
2: Yeah.
1: Teenage girls.
2: People younger than 25.
1: Right? I don't even know. Do you know that song?
2: No.
1: I started the show with the number two on the list. Stacy's Mom from Fountains of Wayne.
2: Good one. I love the video.
1: You mentioned number three yesterday. I was kind of proud of you, dude. Mama, I'm Coming Home from Ozzy Osbourne.
2: Yeah.
1: That's good. John Lennon's Mother. I feel like I remember that a little bit. Always on the Run from Lenny Kravitz is number five.
2: Never heard of it.
1: I don't know that one either. Mm-hmm. Lenny's pretty cool, though. So it's got to be. Yeah. It's probably pretty awesome.
2: Yeah.
1: Probably kind of sexy.
2: And
1: for
2: you have
1: a mom
2: to have
1: song.
2: Your sunglasses on when you sing that to your mom.
1: And those weird boots. Protector from Beyonce. Huh? I don't know that one.
2: Huh? A millennial wrote this.
1: Isn't that strange if you think about it? Right? Mom is the ultimate protector. Like, again, I don't know what the Beyonce song's about. It's just called Protector, but it got me thinking. Mom is the ultimate protector.
2: Yes.
1: And to think she protects you every moment of the day. And you wouldn't even exist if it wasn't for the fact that she did not do any protecting one day.
2: Wow.
1: I'm just saying. Wow. It's like the ultimate lesson. Whoa, I should be a little bit more protective.
2: You know, it's really weird. When Mom's Day comes around and you go to pamper mom, they look like they feel a little uncomfortable because they're the ones that are supposed to do the nurturing and all of that.
1: Yeah, right, right. Right. I never like when mom's like, Mom, what do you want for Mother's Day? I'm like, nothing.
2: Yeah, no.
1: Just you and your love.
2: No. You got to honor mom this weekend and the moms in your life.
1: I'm trying to decide what to get my mom. I'm thinking about maybe a nice flower basket.
2: That's funny.
1: Is that too lame?
2: No, it's not.
1: That's such a great gift this time of year.
2: No, it's not, because that's what I did yesterday.
1: You did the flower basket thing? Yeah. Have you already presented it?
2: Oh, yeah.
1: Okay.

0: I got everything, and then we have hooks on the back deck that we leave up all year long because my wife is short.
1: Right.
0: And so I watered them, put them up on the hooks and all that.
1: Did the whole thing. I just thought of an excellent Mother's Day gift or something for spring for your wife.
0: Oh, boy.
1: No, I'm being serious, dude.
0: Okay, wait, what?
1: Like those little gnomes, garden gnomes, but see if you can get them made to look like her. Like a whole little... A whole little family of Lisa gnomes.
0: That would be
1: amazing.
0: And freaky at the same time.
1: Right. That'd be cool. Well, what would be awful is you're like coming home from work and you're like, is that one of the gnomes or is that my wife? Oh, no, that's Lisa. She's out watering the plants.
0: Yeah. And you don't want to hit those with the lawnmower.
1: Well, that's true. You don't have gnomes? No. You know what I've always wanted and I can never find them? I want garden gnomes that are Smurfs. That'd be kind of cool. Don't you think?
0: I'm going to check on this.
1: I know. I've looked around, man. I haven't found them yet. But that's a cool idea, right?
0: That is very neat.
1: Little Smurf gnomes. That's cool.
0: Have one that comes up.
2: Hey, you've reached the Dave Clemens home. I'm Papa Smurf.
1: So, you know, garden gnomes aren't, they don't talk.
0: No, but you could have one by the front door that greets people.
1: It does.
0: That's what I'm saying.
1: I could just have you out there.
0: No.
1: We should probably do the Clemens Report, weirdo.
2: Okay.
1: Here we go, ladies and gentlemen. The Clemens Report for Friday, May 8th, 2026. We've got Enrique Iglesias turning 51 today. Melissa Gilbert, 65. Alex Van Halen, 73. Philip Bailey is 75. Tony Tennille is 86. Is Tony still alive?
0: Yes.
1: Okay. And then David Attenborough. He's that English dude.
0: Is he an author?
1: No, he does. Well, probably. But he also does. He's the voice of a bunch of like nature shows.
0: Oh.
1: He's like, here's two camels on a Wednesday. Guess what they're doing?
0: Mike.
1: David Attenborough turns 100 today. Now, yesterday was National Tourism Day. Now, for years, Americans used to travel to other countries like Italy and Greece to see ruins. Now they can just explore some parts of Portland. Hey, the AMC theater chain is going to start showing live concerts with tickets costing $40 to $75. They're starting next month with shows by Bebe Rexha, Paris Hilton, and Maren Morris. Would you go to a concert at a movie theater for $75?
0: No.
1: This is getting crazy.
0: It's, yeah.
1: For the first time in more than a decade, Kellogg's is bringing back cereal box toys.
0: What?
1: Yeah, the first batch is already in stores. For now, it sounds like it's just a limited time thing tied to the upcoming movie Toy Story 5. And I was excited to see what toy I was going to get, but all I got was that stupid spork. I can get that at Taco Bell. Or Kentucky Fried Chicken. Yep. Spork, what a great invention.
0: Yeah.
1: I don't know, have you ever seen a camping spork?
0: No.
1: Yeah. One edge actually has like a little more sharp bladey thing on it. Oh, wait, that might be a lie because that'd be dangerous, wouldn't it?
3: Never mind.
1: I don't know why I remember seeing that. I guess I didn't. Boy, that'd be dangerous.
0: Well, in the hands of children.
1: Well, no, just eating with a blade in your mouth.
0: Well, that's true.
1: In the hands of adults.
0: It's probably not real sharp.
1: Right. Well, I don't know if it exists now. I'm thinking maybe I just made that up in my head.
0: Okay.
1: I do that a lot. Condom prices continue to rise because of the war in Iran. This news update brought to you by Saran Wrap. So many uses. Just kidding. Talk to your kids. Let them know that doesn't work.
0: Oh, my gosh.
1: It does not work. And I know, because Carl told me he tried.
0: What does that not surprise me?
1: There's a story going around saying that foreigners are freaked out by how much Americans smile. Well, they're just going to have to get used to it because Americans have so much to smile about, like... Our grocery stores have an entire aisle devoted to snacks and chips. And get this, we have won. This is true, dude. American stat right here. Proud to be American.
0: Okay.
1: We have won every single Super Bowl. No other country's team has won the Super Bowl. I know you're sitting there trying to figure one out, but no, it's true.
3: Has Germany won a Super Bowl?
1: Nope.
3: England?
1: Nope.
3: Japan?
1: Nope.
0: They are trying to make that game global.
1: They are?
0: Yeah.
1: But as of right now,
3: nope.
1: It's all us.
0: You just wanted to see if I was awake.
1: Well, my first thought was when I stumbled upon that nice little nugget of fact was, is there any Canadian football teams?
0: Yes. They have a Canadian Football League, but okay. None.
1: In the Super Bowl, moron.
0: No, they do not.
1: Right? So unlike baseball, because like baseball can't say only American teams have won.
0: No, they can't.
1: Right?
0: Toronto Blue Jays.
1: There's probably been an American team with no Americans on it that has won the World Series. Speaking of baseball, could we just take a quick side note real quick here? Okay.
0: What do you got?
1: The A's spanked the Phillies yesterday, 12-1. Right?
0: Mm-hmm.
1: So I go over to the chat thing to see what people are saying. Because yesterday, you know, some guys on there going, oh, I can't even believe the A's are a baseball team. I'm like, they're leading the American League West right now. They are still leading the American League West.
0: They have for a week.
1: More than a week. It's been a little while now, dude.
0: Yeah.
1: Right? Once they got, I mean, they were leading even when they went up against Texas 2 weeks ago.
0: Okay.
1: And held on to their lead. Now, look, there's a lot of baseball to be played. I expect that they'll do their regular thing. I don't know if you know this, but in the clubhouse, their calendars doesn't even have an October on it. There's no reason to spend the money for that. But anyway, so this guy a couple days ago is going, yeah, why is the A's even a baseball team? Then yesterday I'm looking and everybody's going, yeah, the Phillies, man, what a joke, blah, blah, blah. I'm like, the Phillies just beat the A's 2 games in a row. They're losing this one game, and now the Phillies are a joke? You guys are idiots. So I'm looking at this chat thing on this thing, and basically, it's not about baseball anymore. It's all about betting. And I got to tell you, it's bugging me.
0: It's everywhere.
1: It's so stupid. It's all about betting. I'm like, are any of you even a baseball fan? Are any of you not living in your mother's basement? It's irritating.
0: And these betting websites have things you can bet on that you wouldn't believe you could bet on.
1: Oh, my gosh, right? The guys all, you'll see a chat post in there. Oh, my gosh, I just lost $500. How'd you lose $500, dude? That guy's wearing both his shoes.
0: Yeah.
1: Like, what?
0: Yeah, that's how ridiculous.
1: You're a moron for thinking he was going to be out there with one shoe on. I mean, unless he was a one-legged guy. Then is a pretty good bet. Pretty good bet. And that's the Clemens Report for Friday, May 8th, 2026. Rock and roll's greatest hits.
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0: A few clouds today, partly sunny with a high of 74, cloudy and 43 tonight, and then sunny and low 80s all weekend long for Mother's Day weekend.
1: All right, coming up, it's in my hand, the winner of the K2AK $4,500 Mother's Day giveaway.
0: Yeah.

0: That's Foreigner. Rock and Roll's Greatest Hits, 105.7 KQAK. Good morning. Welcome to the Dave Clemens Experience. I'm Dave Clemens. Jimbo's here.
1: Hello and good morning.
0: And so is Carl, the one-eyed producer. I want to talk about this contest real quick, and then I want to tell you who the winner is.
1: Oh, yeah.
0: That's what we're doing. Remember this thing? The KQAK $4,500 Mother's Day giveaway. Now, people called in all week telling us about their moms. And then we put all their names in a drawing. And last night, they drew the name, put the name in the safe. Carl got the name out of the safe. He has handed me the name. I now know who wins all this stuff. Let me tell you what this person's going to win. Satterley Jewelry Repair and Design Center has thrown in an 18-inch sterling silver mixed circle necklace valued at $96. 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
1: Wow.
0: Then we threw in, from the Vegetable Man Produce, $150 in gift certificates, $100 gift card, and $120 in spices and spice mixes from Savory Spice, a $200 gift card from Back in Action Fitness Equipment, and a $150 gift card for Madeline's Grill.
1: That's a great package.
0: Right? And now we've got the winner. You ready?
1: Do we need a drum roll?
0: I feel like we need a drum roll. Let me see if... Carl, do you have a drum roll?
1: Oh, good one.
0: And the winner is... of the KQAK $4,500 Mother's Day giveaway is...
1: Wow, we're supposed to stop.
0: Yeah, what's going on over there, buddy? Mary Hoffer.
1: Oh, yeah. So,
0: congratulations, Mary Hoffer. It was a random drawing because we didn't want to get into this whole thing of drawing, and because then the winner is like usually like the sickest mom.
1: Right.
0: Right. Like mom's battling cancer or whatever. And that's rough. And so it's really hard to make a decision. So we decided this time around, we're just going with a random drawing. So thank you to everybody that played along in the KQAK $4,500 Mother's Day giveaway. And congratulations to Mary Hoffer. However, you're all winners because from all those stories, you all got great moms.
1: Happy Mother's Day.
0: Yes. I was hoping to get a bad mom story, to be honest. You know what I mean?
1: I don't think people want to share that.
0: Why not? I would. My mom left me in a dumpster. You know, like a story like that.
1: That's terrible.
0: Oh, it's totally terrible. I know. I can't even believe I said it.
1: I can't either, to be honest.
0: That's my sign. Right? What's your sign?
1: Aquarius.
0: Yeah, mine's dumpster.
1: Gosh. It is not.
0: No, it's not. No, I got a great mom.
1: Are you Gemini?
0: I'm Gemini, yeah.
1: Yeah, so's my daughter.
0: Oh, really? Because
1: your birthday's like a week and a half
0: after. Is she a weirdo like me? Do you believe in that astrology stuff?
1: No.
0: I don't think I do either.
1: No.
0: Even though sometimes you'll hear something and you go, oh, yeah, that kind of makes sense. I don't think that the way to figure out if astrology is weird is with yourself. I think the way you figure out if it's real is with somebody else. So what is your sign?
1: Aquarius.
0: All right, so we're going to look up your sign, and then I'll decide if these are your attributes or not.
1: You're going to find us. Here's your sign.
0: No, I can't for your sign. No. Do you know? Or do you match up with what they say an Aquarius is?
1: Some, not a lot. I mean, some of it.
0: All right, up next, we got Chicken with Bill Baker. Find out what's trending this morning, and we've got more music coming up. 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
1: 50 degrees in Bend.
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0: All right, checking in with Bill Baker now, as he does have what's trending for us this morning. 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
10: Good morning. A retired doctor from Bend is one of 17 Americans stuck on board a Dutch cruise ship where there's been an outbreak of the hantavirus. Three people on the ship have died. Health officials are tracking dozens of passengers who left the cruise ship April 24th, and the ship is now headed for a port in the Canary Islands. The prescribed burn on Pine Mountain has now been declared a wildfire after several spot fires occurred outside of the boundary. Additional resources were brought in. Smoke may be visible southeast of Bend today. This is Wildfire Awareness Month, where fire officials encourage you to get your home and family wildfire ready. And you can learn more tomorrow during a wildfire preparedness fair. That's from 10 to 1 on COCC's Bend campus. We have another warm day today with our highs mid-70s. We'll be in the lower 80s into next week, with our overnight lows dipping to the upper 30s to lower 40s. More on the latest news and weather, road conditions, weekend events at MyCentralOregon.com. 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
0: All right, how about a shout-out to all the moms out there? Mother's Day is on Sunday. This is ranked the top five best mom songs of all time. Mama, I'm coming home.

0: everybody. Rodeo Clown J.J. Harrison here for the Sisters Rodeo. I want to talk about the golf tournament. That's right, Black Butte Ranch's Golf Scramble will be June 9th out at Glaze Meadow Golf Course. Now let's talk about tickets as well. 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So make sure you get online, get those tickets bought, because you know it's going to sell out. I love you, Sisters. We'll see y'all soon.
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2: Good morning. 10 minutes after 7 o'clock on the West Coast.
3: 50 degrees in Bend.
2: And I'm Dave Clemens. Jimbo's here.
3: Hello and good morning.
2: And so is Carl, the one-eyed producer. And it's time now to find out what today is.
3: We're looking at sunny skies today. Highest 74.
2: Is this your first day?
3: No, we could have some.
2: You're irritating me this morning, Jimbo.
3: I can tell.
2: Well, stop it.
3: I'm not trying to. We could have some smoke.
2: You're like my little brother. Just you breathing is bugging me.
3: Could have some smoke from the Pine Mountain fire later this afternoon when winds shift like they always do. 74 the high today, and then for Mom's Day weekend, sunny and low 80s.
2: All right. Let's talk about what today is. First, Facebook wants to make sure that I am a person, not a robot, which is kind of not fair to the robots.
3: How many pictures of what did they send you?
2: I don't know yet. I just put it. First, they give me the scribbly numbers that I can barely read.
3: Right.
2: Oh, this time they didn't make me go farther. Sometimes I put in the scribbly numbers, and then they say, okay, now here's pictures of a light post or whatever.
3: Right.
2: But they didn't do that this time, so that's good. Okay, let's go ahead and do this. Birthdays today. We've got Enrique Iglesias, 51. Imagine that. Your dad is so awesome and so smooth with the ladies. You're born and you automatically have that reputation.
3: And he's got a hot baby mama, too.
2: Who does?
3: Enrique.
2: He does?
3: Yeah.
2: Who's his baby mama?
3: Former Russian tennis player Anna Kournikova.
2: Really?
3: Very attractive.
2: Wait. He was married to her?
3: They're together. They have children together.
2: Oh, okay. And they're still together?
3: Mm-hmm.
2: But you don't know if they're married or not.
3: I do not.
2: They're living in sin? He's 51 today. Melissa Gilbert, 65. Alex Van Halen, 73. Philip Bailey is 75. Tony Tennille is 86. And David Attenborough is our golden oldie today. He does all those documentaries. He's 100 today. Close personal friends on Facebook. Jason Carr's birthday today. Ah. Happy birthday, Jason.
3: Yeah.
2: Teresa Allen, Gina Howard, John Reinhold, Jason McGuire, Suzanne Flynn, Jamie Rise, and Stacey Reitmeier, all celebrating birthdays today. And now we talk about what today is. Today's a bunch of interesting things, I thought.
3: Okay.
2: First of all,

0: It's Fantastic Friday. What is Fantastic Friday, you may ask?
1: Yes.
0: It's about sharks.
1: Fin, okay. Yeah, okay.
0: Fantastic. It's for sharks. Do you like sharks?
1: No.
0: I've eaten a shark a couple times.
1: I have.
0: The first time I had it, I thought it was really good. But then every time after that, it's like, it's not as good as I remember.
1: There was a place on the coast, and they had sand shark tacos.
0: Oh, that's interesting.
1: Really good.
0: They were good?
1: Yeah.
0: World Donkey Day, because this is Donkey Week. What?
1: He always says that.
0: Right. Military Spouse Appreciation Day. You know, they sacrifice a little bit.
1: Yes,
0: know?
1: They do. Yes, they do.
0: National Student Nurse Day. Now, like, when I go to the doctor nowadays, when I was a kid, it was a doctor. Now it's like some other guy. He's like, is he like a practitioner or something?
1: Or physician's assistant, PA is what they call
0: it. Oh, that's what it is. Yeah, he's a PA.
1: Yeah.
0: Why is that? How come we don't have more doctors? Where do all the doctors go?
1: They're busy. They have to have assistants. They're busy.
0: I got a doctor when I was little. Dr. Cannon. He was an old army doctor. Couldn't see a darn thing.
1: That explains a lot.
0: I'd come and he's all talking to me. And I'm like, doctor, I'm over here. And he's like facing the wall. Dr. Cannon. Yeah, he was old, too. Like, I remember when my dad told me that he was a military doctor. And I'm like, for what? The Civil War?
1: Oh, jeez.
0: He was an old dude. But he kept me alive as a kid.
1: Wow.
0: So he did what he was supposed to do. It's, it says here, Provider Appreciation Day. Provider of what?
1: Provider of probably anything.
0: National Coconut Cream Day.
1: Ooh.
0: I'll go for that. When was the last time you had a coconut cream pie?
1: A long time.
0: Right? Me too. Yeah. We should get one of those. National Have a Coke Day. Gee.
1: Brought to you by Coca-Cola.
0: I don't like those kind of days where it's just like some brand thing, right?
1: What is it? The guy that invented it.
0: Pemberton?
1: John Pemberton, yeah.
0: Yeah. Do you remember we got it wrong, too. One of our trivia questions one morning was about the oldest soda.
1: Right.
0: And we were thinking it would be Coke, or at least Pepsi.
1: Right.
0: Maybe even RC. Nope. It's Dr. Pepper, which makes sense. You got to be super old if every single person is going to be a pepper. Right? You've got just as much chance of being related to the peppers as you do Adam and Eve. This goes way back. I don't know what I'm talking about. Oh, and today's the day for people named Dakota and Maria.
1: Very cute.
0: So a shout out to all the Dakotas and all the Marias. Do you know any Dakotas?
1: No.
0: I just know North and South.
1: Yeah, those are good.
0: I know some Marias, though.
1: Yeah.
0: Right?
1: That's a good name.
0: Especially if you're a nun. There's something about Maria. What movie is that? Do you know?
1: No.
0: They're singing around. There's something about Maria.
1: Yeah. I remember the line, but I don't remember where it's...
0: Somebody knows. But there's something about Maria. It's not Gidget. Is it The Sound of Music?
1: No. I have no idea.
0: Mary Poppins? I don't know. Where is there a nun that goes and does something else with her life? Tomb Raider. Just kidding. We got to move on. 7:16 on the West Coast.
1: 51 in Bend.
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0: All right, Tammy called, said it was the Sound of Music. It is. They're singing about the unruly nun, Maria von Trapp.
1: Yes.
0: Yeah. Thank you, Tammy, for calling in this morning, and happy Mother's Day.
1: Partly sunny at a high of 74. Clouds tonight, 43. Then sunny and 83 tomorrow. And then Mother's Day, sunny and 81. 51 in Bend. For weather and more, go to MyCentralOregon.com.
0: Okay, here it is. This is my favorite part. I love this part. With the cute girl going,

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1: Good morning. Good morning, weirdos.

0: It's the Dave Clemens Experience. I'm Dave Clemens. Jimbo's here.
1: Hello, good morning.
0: So is Carl, the one-eyed producer. 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But if you need some help, call 988.
1: Yeah, it's okay to ask.
0: Right?
1: It's okay to ask for help.
0: Now, if you just want someone to make fun of you, it's 541-318-KQAK. That's 318-5725. But when you need help and not ridicule,
1: right,
0: call 988. Right?
1: It's good stuff.
0: Yes. What do you mean it's good stuff?
1: It's good that service is available.
0: Yes. Oh, okay.
1: No, gotcha. I'm saying that's...
0: Okay. Have you called it?
1: Never.
0: 1992, I called a suicide hotline, and I got put on hold for, like, a long time where I finally just hung up.
1: Are you serious?
0: Yeah.
1: That's crazy.
0: And I wasn't really going to kill myself. I think I was just lonely.
1: A little depressed.
0: Yeah.
1: Was that after your divorce?
0: No.
1: Okay.
0: No. I was just very, I don't know. I had major like mood swings and stuff. I probably would have been diagnosed with something. Well, but then when I got into my 30s, it just went away.
1: Well, I'm glad that happened. I'm glad that you're good.
0: Yeah, me too. It's a good lesson too. Because no matter how far down you are, it's probably going to get better.
1: Yeah.
0: You know what I mean? Yeah. That's the thing. That a family member that attempted suicide, and we were talking about it, about what, you know, what's that feeling to actually want to end your life,
1: where you feel just like,
0: yeah,
1: there's no hope.
0: Because think about it, that's like one of the things that is built into you is you gotta eat, you gotta drink, and you gotta stay alive. Mm-hmm. People have done incredible things to stay alive, and all of a sudden that one core thing in you is gone and you don't want to go any further. And what she explained to me was, it's just a loss of hope.
1: Yeah.
0: You don't see how it's going to get any better. Now, I know, and I've got some people very close to me that we disagree on this thing. And they say, you know, ending your life is the most selfish thing you can do. And yeah, on the outside, it looks like that. But the fact of the matter is, it has nothing to do with you at that point. And as far as it being a selfish thing, I don't agree. Your brain's not working properly.
1: Yeah.
0: If you don't want to stay alive, your brain is not working
1: properly. Something's awry.
0: You need help.
1: Yeah.
0: You need, please, if you feel that way, get help. And that's one of the things that this 988 thing can help you.
1: Yeah.
0: Right?
1: And you can do it from the privacy of your own home, maybe your cell phone in your car.
0: So I don't know how you tell someone. These guys are trained at 988.
1: Right.
0: I don't know how you explain to somebody, there is hope. I've been at the bottom of the barrel, baby. I've been at the bottom of the barrel, broke the bottom of the barrel out, and started digging. I've been all the way down there. But there's...
1: You persevered.
0: There's hope.
1: Yeah.
0: Boy, that got heavy.
1: Yeah.
0: That was heavier than you on...
1: But
0: no diet day.
1: But no, there's services out there.
0: 988 is the number if you need help.
1: Yeah.
0: Let's see here. Moment of inspiration coming up, and Bill Baker has what's trending. Maybe we should give away some Morgan Lightning tickets. Oh, this is even cooler though. Listen to this, dude.
1: What do you got?
0: Here's what we got.
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1: The merch table there is pretty cool, too.
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7: Good morning. 115,000 private sector jobs were added last month across the country, about twice as many as analysts expected. The Labor Department's April jobs report shows unemployment holding steady at 4.3%. High oil prices rippling all through the economy. Diesel prices watched closely by truckers and farmers are spiking another 60 cents per gallon in parts of the Midwest because of refinery issues in the region. Central Oregonians can help restock local food shelves by participating in the annual Mail Carrier Stamp Out Hunger Food Drive tomorrow. Residents encouraged to place a bag of non-perishable food donations next to their mailbox before delivery tomorrow. And the Pine Mountain prescribed burn southeast of Bend was declared a wildfire yesterday after several spot fires occurred outside of the boundary. More resources were brought in, and smoke may be visible southeast of Bend today. Otherwise, a nice day, highs mid to upper 70s, with more at MyCentralOregon.com. I'm Bill Baker. 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
9: 51 degrees in Bend.
8: Shane won the Oregon Lightning tickets and that $25 merchandise certificate. You said they got good merch, huh?
9: Oh, yeah.
8: I kind of want to. I like their mascot, that whole
9: Sasquatch thing.
8: Sasquatch thing going on. Yeah. You know, Bigfoot. I mean, what's cooler than that?
9: Yeah, they've got at the merch table, they've got jerseys, they've got shirts, they've got hats, they've got jackets. I mean, they got all kinds of cool stuff.
8: Right. But, I mean, a Bigfoot's kind of like the coolest thing you can
9: do.
8: I mean, you know.
10: Oh, our mascot is a old-timey prospector from 1949 or 1849, the little gold guy.
8: So if my mascot's going to be a gold digger, it's going to be a Kardashian. All right, it's time for our moment of inspiration. Moment of inspiration. Let's see here. What do we got? Oh, today is Harry Truman's birthday. Obviously, he's no longer with us. He was born on this day in 1884.
9: Gotcha.
8: He said, keep working on a plan. Make no little plans. Make the biggest one you can think of and spend the rest of your life carrying it out.
9: Wow.
8: Harry Truman.
9: Isn't it true that the S in Harry S. Truman means nothing?
8: Yeah, we've had two presidents with a middle initial of S, and both of them, the S meant nothing. The other one was, do you know?
9: Ulysses?
8: Yep.
9: Yeah.
8: Yeah, his name is actually Hiram. A lot of people don't know that.
9: I didn't know that either.
8: Well, you know me and my
9: history buff.
8: President.
9: Yeah.
8: History. And early American history. I don't know anything else about anything else. And half that stuff I get wrong. The stuff I do know, so. I am not some big brain guy at all. Definitely not my biggest organ.

0: It's a form. It's a form you fill out. The UB40 form.
1: Oh, okay.
0: Did you know that? Over there in the UK, you fill out a UB40 to get like...
1: assistance?
0: Yeah.
1: Gotcha.
0: So that's interesting.
1: And then they talk about wine.
0: Right? He loves that red wine. Good morning. Welcome to Dave Clemens Experience. I'm Dave Clemens. Jimbo's here.
1: Hello and good morning.
0: So is Carl, the one-eyed producer. I guess it's time for the Clemens Report again. You ready for this?
1: Yes.
0: Okay, here we go. Clemens Report. For Friday, May 8th, 2026, Kitty Foreman from That 70s Show ranked as the best TV mom of all time.
1: And the best laugh.
0: Maura Rose from Schitt's Creek follows at number 2. And Morticia Adams from The Addams Family, number 3. Who made this list? These are not the best moms. I like my mom's a little more wholesome.
1: Mrs. C from Happy Days.
0: Right? Or even June Cleaver.
1: Yes.
0: How about... That's all I got.
1: The other one that was good was the mom on Home Improvement.
0: Oh, yeah, yeah. Yeah, she's a pretty good mom. Oh, yeah, yeah. How about Ray Romano's wife on whatever? They didn't really do a whole lot about the kids on that show.
1: Everybody loves Raymond, right.
0: Wasn't much about the kids.
1: No.
0: Hmm. Ooh, how about the one from Married with Children? But here's the twist. On the motorcycle show, where she plays Gemma. Yeah. What's the name of that show? Sons of Anarchy.
1: Okay.
0: That was a heck of a mom. She's willing to take a bullet, give a bullet, whatever she had to do for Jax.
1: Right.
0: Did you ever see that show?
1: Uh-uh.
0: Oh, it's a pretty good show. You should watch it. Yesterday was National Tourism Day. For years, Americans used to travel to other countries like Italy and Greece to see ruins. Now they can just explore some parts of Portland.
1: Yeah, no kidding.
0: A movie theater in Lake Oswego is promoting The Devil Wears Prada 2 by putting on their marquee, "Wouldn't it be great if Michael Jackson hadn't groomed boys?"
1: What?
0: Yeah, national headline. They got that up on their thing. And they're like, we're not playing the Michael Jackson movie. We're going to play The Devil Wears Prada 2.
1: Jeez.
0: For the first time in more than a decade, Kellogg's is bringing back cereal box toys. The first batch is already in stores. For now, it sounds like it's just a limited time thing tied to the upcoming movie Toy Story 5. I was kind of excited to see what toy I was going to get. Opened the box and all I got was that stupid spork. Sporky.
1: Sporky.
0: Have you seen that?
1: Sporky?
0: Sporky. Yeah, Sporky's in one of the Toy Story movies. He's kind of cool. But you can get that at KFC.
1: Sporky.
0: Sporky. I don't know how to say this actress's name. Horinka Kilcher? I guess she's suing James Cameron and Disney, claiming they used her likeness for an Avatar character. You can sue them for that?
1: Wow.
0: I'm suing the makers of Free Willy.
1: Come on.
0: Hey, that's my body. There's a story going around saying that foreigners are freaked out by how much Americans smile. Well, they're just going to have to get used to it because Americans have so much to smile about. Like whenever we need a good laugh, all we have to do is Google Florida Man. And we're always only a few days away from another music festival. Of course we're smiling.
1: Oh, gosh.
0: Was that one of the questions today? Something about smiling? Oh, yeah, a little thing that makes you smile. What'd you say?
1: My dogs when I come home.
0: Aw, yeah. That's nice.
1: Every time.
0: Every day.
1: Yeah.
0: I got weird cat stuff coming out when I get home.
1: Really?
0: Yeah, yeah, yeah. Watson comes over because he wants a treat.
1: Mm-hmm.
0: And then his twin brother, they're both little guys still, his twin brother comes over because he wants to not be petted, but he wants me to follow him somewhere so he could show me what he got into.
2: Hey, Dad, look what I did.
0: Look at this. I figured out how to open the Tupperware drawer. And now the Tupperware is all over the house.
1: Oh, jeez.
0: He does, man. It's just weird.
1: That's Holmes, right? That's Holmes.
0: Mm-hmm. And then somehow Watson has figured out he loves playing with hair ties. So he'll bring you a hair tie, and then you pick it up, and then he'll try to take it out of your hand,
1: gotcha.
0: Which is how I get all scratched up.
1: Right.
0: But then you shoot it across the room, and he'll go chase it, pick it up, and bring it back to you.
1: Oh, okay.
0: So he plays fetch, which is pretty cool.
1: That's cool.
0: But another thing he does when he's done playing, instead of bringing it back to you, he wants to hide it somewhere for safekeeping. But then he forgets where he hides it. But lately, he's found a way to put it under a rug. He lifts up the rug with one hand, slides it under with the other, and then walks away.
1: That is bizarre.
0: Man, he's a funny little guy. I love those guys. I'm a weird cat dad now. 744 on the West Coast.
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0: All right, so here we go. Remember we were talking about doing a segment on what would you do?
1: Mm-hmm.
0: Right? What were we calling? Oh, WWJD.
1: Yes.
0: What would Jimbo do?
1: Right.
0: Okay, you're at a stoplight.
1: Okay.
0: You're at, you're at a stoplight, but it turns green.
1: Okay.
0: You're an atheist. You're an atheist stuck at a green light behind a car with a honk if you love Jesus bumper sticker.
1: I'm not honking.
0: That's the joke. We should develop this into something that's actually you, because you're not an atheist. But hey, Jimbo's got the weather for us.
1: Partly sunny today, a few clouds, high of 74. Cloudy and 43 tonight, and then Mom's Day weekend, perfect. Sunny and 83 tomorrow, sunny and 81 on Sunday. Right now it's 53 in Bend. For weather and more, go to mycentraloregon.com and make it your homepage today.
0: All right, I got a new crime blog coming up in just a few minutes. Right now it's Brian Adams. Everything I do it for you. Wasn't this from Robin Hood?
1: You are correct, sir.
0: Right? Yeah, that was a good movie. Kevin Costner.

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1: See, if I ask you a question, you got to answer yes or no.
2: I don't remember that.
1: Okay. It's a picture of a lady, and she's like in chocolate and marshmallow.
2: It's pretty wild.
1: And we used it for a picture on one of my question posts or whatever.
2: Uh-huh.
1: But it's still on my phone because there's all that chocolate. I like it. I don't know why I keep that picture. I don't know who this lady is. It's just a model in chocolate and marshmallow.
2: It's not the chocolate in the or the lady in there. It's the chocolate and the marshmallow.
1: It really
2: that
1: is.
2: You.
1: To be honest, it really is. Do you like Rocky Road?
2: It's okay.
1: It's chocolate and marshmallow,
2: yeah,
1: man.
2: It's okay.
1: I like it a lot. What are we doing? 7:52 on the West Coast
2: and 53 degrees in Bend.
1: Time now for today's crime blog.
2: Crime blog.
1: Haven't done one of these in a while. We're going to start with this arson suspect in Ohio. Arrived at the police station for an interview with singed eyebrows.
2: I think we got our man.
1: Two 18-year-olds in Florida were arrested after driving a lawnmower through Target. The previous night, they used a leaf blower inside a restaurant.
2: Oh,
1: of course, these were pranks for social media.

0: Don't do that, kids.
1: No. A New York woman faces up to 25 years in prison after she was found guilty of throwing a stick of dynamite into her boyfriend's bedroom. And he lost a hand.
0: That's not good.
1: That's crazy.
0: Yeah.
1: People are crazy. You know, if you've got a situation going on with someone you're dating, you're married, and it's just really bad, just leave.
0: Yeah.
1: It's not worth anything else.
0: Just leave. Don't put yourself or anybody else in danger.
1: And a French teenager has been charged with mischief and public nuisance in Singapore for licking a straw and putting it back in an orange juice vending machine. I've got questions here. So
0: yeah,
1: in Singapore,
0: me too.
1: They've got orange juice vending machines that have straws that you have access to that you could lick and put back in there. I would never use those straws because I don't trust the French. No, just because. I mean, I don't trust people.
0: Yeah.
1: You know what I mean? They're not wrapped. Like here, when you get your little spork or whatever,
0: it's all wrapped up. Yeah. Sanitary.
1: Yeah, we don't trust people. I mean, to be sanitary. Right?
0: Yes.
1: That's weird.
0: That's weird and gross at the same time.
1: That's today's Crime Blog, 754 on the West Coast.
0: 53 degrees.
1: We've got more.
0: Sorry.
1: Yeah, what are you doing over there today?
0: I don't know.
1: A little weirdo. I told you, as soon as you came in here, you were irritating me, and you've done nothing to prevent that from happening.
0: And I'm not trying to do this.
1: Just irritating. Like a little brother.
0: Yeah.
1: Now, did you have a little brother?
0: Yeah.
1: How much younger?
0: 3 years.
1: Oh, okay. So you know what I'm talking about.
0: Oh, yeah.
1: Like in the back of the car. Mom, he crossed the line.
0: Yep.
1: He's on my side of the seat.
0: Yep.
1: You guys did all that stuff?
0: Oh, yeah.
1: You did?
0: Oh, yeah.
1: That's funny. But you were older, so, like, were you beating him up and stuff?
0: Yes. Of course.
1: You're mean. Man, my brother and I, we fought like cats.
0: Make him
1: actually
0: tough.
1: My brother and I fought the most. Well, I should say the most, but our worst fights obviously were in high school, where we actually had like real fights.
0: That's awful.
1: I know. It's awful. And now, I mean, he's like one of my favorite people.
0: That's great, though. That's great.
1: While other stores may claim to be locally owned, Local Acres Marketplace has walked the walk since 1985, where every penny of your hard-earned money you spend stays right here in Central Oregon. 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
1: Hey, it's Dave Clemens, and in studio with me, I have Brandon from Just Used Cars in Bend. How are you, sir?
5: I'm doing great. How are you, Dave?
1: Excellent. This weather's wonderful.
5: I'm loving this weather. I'm ready for it.
1: Now, I feel like every business prepares for different type of weather different ways.
5: Yeah.
1: What's it like for you guys there at Just Used Cars?
5: Well, when the weather turns, the doors get opened up, all our classic cars, motorcycles come outside. We like to drive them around, run them up and down the road. We open up some of the RVs that we have, get the doors up and the awnings out, and spend some time outside and look at some cool cars that people are driving around.
1: Let's start with the classic cars. Now, you invite people to come by if they've got, like, a cool car.
5: Yeah.
1: Come on by. Hang out.
5: Absolutely. If you've got a classic or just any, doesn't even have to be a classic, cool car, swing by. Show it to us. We just love cars in general. We love to chat with you about what you got and show you what we have.
1: It's funny because I feel like if you go to other car lots sometimes, you know, I don't want to pick on anybody here, but, you know, they're all about the dollar.
5: Right.
1: You guys are all about the cars.
5: We could just sit and talk about cars for hours to our own detriment. Sometimes.
1: Talk about something you got on the lot right now.
5: Let's see. Classic. I've got a 1963 Jeep Willys wagon. It's really cool. It's just
1: those
5: like a piece
1: cool.
5: of history. Or if that's not your flavor, we have a 71 Corvette. Big block car. It's really fun to look at. So
1: nice. Nice. Now, of course, the other thing when you're talking about great weather in Central Oregon, RVs.
5: Camping.
1: And stuff.
5: Absolutely.
1: Right?
5: We have a... we have some more stuff coming in. Like right now, we have a 2001 Jamboree Class C motorhome down there. We have some trailers on their way in. So if you are looking to go camping or get outside, we carry all that kind of stuff too.
1: Cool. And other things you need for camping, trucks and...
5: Right. We got a couple of nice trucks right now, big diesel trucks, pull your trailer.
1: And your inventory is always changing, so it's good just drop by and say, hey.
5: Yeah, just swing in. We're there. Just right. The nice guys hanging out.
1: Very cool. Tell us where you're located exactly.
5: We're located at 2002 Northeast Division Street in Bend.
1: And your website is?
5: JustUsedCars.net.
1: All right. Just drop by. Check things out.
5: Say hey.
1: Thanks, Brandon. 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
6: Good morning. The Pine Mountain prescribed burn southeast of Bend was declared a wildfire yesterday after several spot fires occurred outside of the boundary. Additional resources were brought in. Smoke may be visible today southeast of Bend. A retired doctor from Bend is one of 17 Americans stuck on board a Dutch cruise ship where there's been an outbreak of the hantavirus. Three people who were on the ship have died and three more were evacuated for treatment. And health officials are tracking dozens of passengers who left the cruise ship April 24th. Central Oregonians can help restock local food shelves by participating in the annual Mail Carrier Stamp Out Hunger Food Drive tomorrow. Residents encouraged to place a bag of non-perishable food donations next to their mailbox before delivery. And we have another pleasant day today in Central Oregon. Afternoon highs in the mid-70s to lower 80s into next week. Overnight lows dipping to the upper 30s to lower 40s. And more on the weekend forecast at MyCentralOregon.com. 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
1: All right, let's play something else for the moms for Mother's Day. In the meantime, it's about a minute after 8 o'clock.
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1: KQAK. All right, Free Food Friday, so we're giving away some free food in a few minutes here. Pacific Roots Coffee and Mini Donuts this week. Here's the Beatles, Let It Be. Good advice from Mom.

0: All right, so if someone's got a camera on their back porch, grabs a picture of a mountain lion on their back porch in Madras. The Madras Pioneer Post, possible mountain lion spotted in downtown Madras. So I'm just looking at this. First of all, the picture's not downtown. So strike one. Strike two, possible mountain lion. That's a mountain lion. That's strike two.
1: Okay.
0: And it's a mountain lion, not a leopard. He's got no spots. And he says, mountain lion spotted. No, he's not spotted. Strike three, you're out. No, there's a story about it, I guess, with the Madras Pioneer, though, if you want to check that out in all seriousness. But yeah, did you see this?
1: I did see it.
0: Yeah.
1: They don't want you leaving food out for like cats or dogs or anything like that because it'll attract them.
0: Well, don't leave your cat out because that's food.
1: Yeah.
0: For them.
1: Yeah, that's
0: prey.
1: That'd
0: be awful, right?
1: That's prey, yeah.
0: Or holy smokes. Yeah. I'm afraid of big cats. Are you?
1: Mm-hmm.
0: Okay. Big cat or a bear?
1: Gosh, there's not much difference.
0: Right?
1: I'm scared of both.
0: Right? Now, here's the thing. As you know, I hate bears.
1: Right.
0: I'm afraid of bears.
1: Yes.
0: Deathly afraid of bears.
1: Yes.
0: But I think a cat would be worse.
1: Both would not be.
0: Because a bear's like a big dog, kind of. It's like, you got a chance that he might not want to eat you. Cat? Oh, man. Cats kill things for the fun of it.
1: Yeah, they'll play with you before they kill you.
0: Yeah. And they don't... They are mean. You know what I mean? Like I said, a cat will kill something just for fun.
1: Yeah.
0: I feel like a bear is usually protecting some territory.
1: Or hungry.
0: Or super hungry. Right? And then you're just like, hey, how about I just give you a picnic basket?
1: Just woke up from a long winter's nap and I'm hungry.
0: About 10 minutes after 8 o'clock. You know what today is.
1: Mm-hmm.
0: Today is Free Food Friday. 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Now, when they came by and they gave me the gift certificate to give away,
1: mm-hmm.
0: they also brought us a couple of things of donuts.
1: Yes.
0: And you got two?
1: Yes.
0: And I got two. So, Sergio, if you're wondering why you're not losing any weight, I think I know why.
1: These are pretty tasty.
0: Somebody ate 20 donuts, dude.
1: 20?
0: Well, yeah, because I think it was a dozen in each of those things. And you got two and I got two.
1: 20 donuts?
0: Bryce probably had a couple. And then somebody scarfed the rest of them down. That's how good these things are.
1: Yeah.
0: So we've got a winner. Drew the name late last night, Pamela Meyer. Congratulations, Pamela. That's a $25 gift card from Pacific Roots Coffee and Mini Donuts at Ponch's Place by the VRCCO. Explain that location. You're good at explaining locations.
1: It's an interesting location. It's over there near, I'm trying to think of the road now. It's right over by where Hum Kombucha used to be and where Realms High School is. And
0: that's probably the best way to say it. It's over by Realms High School.
1: Yeah, it's right across the street, actually.
0: And then they've got that emergency clinic for pets. That's how I knew where it was.
1: Right, and then they got that food court, and that's where they're at in that food court.
0: Yeah, they're in that little food court. All right. So congratulations to Pamela. Sign up for next week's drawing what?
1: Brinson.
0: That's the name of the road?
1: Yeah, Brinson.
0: All right. Cool. Central Oregon weather is up next. Also, Michael Jackson on the way. 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
1: KQAK.
0: Congratulations, by the way, real quick to Mary Hoffer. She won the $4,500 Mother's Day giveaway.
1: Yeah.
0: So a big thanks to all the sponsors on that, including Satterley's, of course, and all that jewelry. Holy smokes.
1: She's going to be blinging.
0: Bling, bling, bling. Well, I think it's for, I can't remember who she called in with. Did she call in with her mom or her daughter being a mom?
1: Oh, man.
0: I don't know.
1: Yeah, I don't
0: know. It's a lot of jewelry. She could split it up.
1: Yeah.
0: Give everybody a little bling.
1: I know she's got daughters, so maybe.
0: Yeah. Mm-hmm. Are her daughters old enough to have children?
1: Yes.
0: Oh, okay. I thought so.
1: Yes.
0: All right, weather and Michael Jackson up next, 105.7.
1: KQAK.
0: 813 on the West Coast.
1: 55 in Ben. I thought it was 53. I looked down and I changed it.
0: And that's funny to you?
1: Well.
0: Well, what's so funny is it's 2 degrees off. It's like, oh, what a goof. I mean, I really messed up, man. It's 55. I thought it was 53. Oh, my. Why is that funny to you?
1: Because I just wrote it 2 seconds ago and forgot.
0: Oh, okay. I bet the listeners are just cracking up right now.
1: Oh,
0: they're like, oh, my gosh, he was almost 2 degrees off. That would have been really funny. I'm going to go back to this Adam Sandler movie now.
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0: 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All right, we'll be spinning that wheel of birthdays here in just a few minutes. Got Michael Jackson lined up for you right now.
1: Partly sunny today, a few clouds, high of 74, then clouds tonight and 43. Sunny at 83 tomorrow, and then sunny at 81 on Mother's Day on Sunday. Right now, 37 in Lapine, 42 in Redmond, 41 in Sisters. It's 55 in Bend. For weather anytime, including radar and more, go to mycentraloregon.com.
0: Oh my goodness, it's Friday, the Friday before Mother's Day. Shout out to all the moms.
1: Thank you for what you do.
0: Yeah?
1: Taking care of us.
0: Yeah. Here's some Michael Jackson. Because moms like Michael Jackson.
1: I don't know.

0: I'm in love, and I don't care who knows it.
1: And it's Friday.
0: Do you know what movie that's from?
1: No.
0: Oh, that's from Elf.
1: Ah.
0: You've watched Elf, haven't you?
1: No.
0: What?
1: I've watched pieces of it. I've not watched the whole thing.
0: You need to watch the whole thing. I know. I'm not a Will Ferrell fan either, man.
1: There's only one of his movies that I like.
0: And that's Step Brothers.
1: No, Talladega Nights.
0: Oh, Talladega Nights. Right?
1: Yeah.
0: You need to watch. I'm telling you, watch Elf, man. You're going to like it. I promise.
1: It's a little too over the top for me.
0: No, it's not. If you watch it from the beginning, it's not. It all makes sense.
1: Okay.
0: It could have really happened.
1: You're probably right.
0: Yeah, it's based on truth, I'm pretty sure. High today is going to be about 75 with mostly sunny skies. Bill Baker's up next with what's trending. We have today's random facts coming up already. May Market, karaoke, comedy, burlesque, Mother's Day brunch, and a trailer towing class. Just a few of the events you can learn more about at mycentraloregon.com right now when you click on events. There's tons of stuff on there. Weird stuff too, man. Is the mayhem thing on there?
1: Yes.
0: It is?
1: It is.
0: It's on mycentraloregon.com?
1: I believe it is.
0: When is that? Is it not coming up? It hasn't happened yet,
1: has it? It hasn't happened.
0: He's going to look.
1: I'm looking at my calendar.
0: He's got it bookmarked in his phone.
1: I want to say it's in 2 weeks for some reason.
0: I think it's funny because I see that thing show up. What we're talking about is it's a little person show.
1: Yes.
0: Right? Ladies. Little ladies. And what cracks me up is every time I see the advertisement on it, down below it says which one of my friends said they're going.
1: Yes.
0: And then, I'm like, oh my gosh, what is you it? Little freaking inks.
1: And there's a disclaimer kind of on their advertisement. If you're 4'10" or under, you get in for free.
0: For real?
1: Yes.
0: How tall is Lisa?
1: 5.
0: You could have gotten in free, or at least she could have. I don't think I'd go to that. I feel like it's exploitation. And not to be weird about it, I mean, they're adults making their choice.
1: And they're probably getting paid.
0: But I don't want to be part of that. Yeah, just because someone's getting paid for something doesn't mean it's okay.
1: Yeah.
0: Look at us.
1: Well, perfect example.
0: We're being abused.
1: No, we're not.
0: Carl's over there holding up a help sign. Help me.
1: Help me. Help me.
0: All right, let's go ahead and spin the wheel of birthdays. 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

0: Good morning. A retired doctor from Bend is one of 17 Americans stuck on board a Dutch cruise ship where there's been an outbreak of the hantavirus. Three people on the ship have died. Health officials are tracking dozens of passengers who left the cruise ship April 24th, and the ship is now headed for a port in the Canary Islands. The prescribed burn on Pine Mountain has now been declared a wildfire after several spot fires occurred outside of the boundary. Additional resources were brought in. Smoke may be visible southeast of Bend today. This is Wildfire Awareness Month, where fire officials encourage you to get your home and family wildfire ready. And you can learn more tomorrow during a wildfire preparedness fair. That's from 10 to 1 on COCC's Bend campus. We have another warm day today with our highs mid-70s. We'll be in the lower 80s into next week with our overnight lows dipping to the upper 30s to lower 40s. More on the latest news and weather, road conditions, and weekend events at MyCentralOregon.com. 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KQAK.
1: 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It's time now for today's random facts, where we find out that plane exhaust fumes kill more people every year than plane crashes. Yeah. The first nationally televised NASCAR race was the 1979 Daytona 500, and it was the hit that made NASCAR because two of the leaders crashed near the end and started brawling and got the country talking about auto racing. That's what got NASCAR going.
2: Oh, wow.
1: Yeah, 1979. They had a big fight at the end of the race, and people were like, oh, NASCAR, that's interesting.
2: There's guys that get mad and take off their helmets and throw them at the cars.
1: Oh, geez. At someone else's car?
2: Well, you know, if they get in a wreck or something, like, I've seen that. It's crazy.
1: And Pop Rocks debuted in 1976, meaning that it's now 50 years old.
2: Wow.
1: They did disappear from 1980 to 1986 when everyone was worried that the candy caused kids to explode like Little Mikey from the Life cereal commercials. Remember, that was an urban legend.
2: Yes.
1: He did not die. He did not blow up. No. Little Mikey did not explode.
2: No.
1: It was an urban legend. It's not true. But I remember hearing that one and thinking it was true. I still won't eat Pop Rocks and drink soda. Just in case.
2: Yeah.
1: That's wild.
2: It can't be good.
1: All right, I was trying to think of Mother's Day song.
2: Oh, my gosh.
1: Here's one that nobody mentioned.
2: Yeah.
1: Do you remember this?
2: Yes,
1: Elton
2: I do.
1: John? 8:32 on the West Coast.
2: 55 degrees in Bend.
1: Clemens Report coming up. 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

0: Elton John. I wouldn't say it's a Mother's Day song, but it says Mama.
1: Yes, it does.
0: How long has your mom been gone?
2: 2020. Six years.
1: Lost mom 6 years ago.
2: Mm-hmm. It'd be 6 years Thanksgiving weekend.
1: I'm lucky. I still got my mom. She's going to turn 80 on Monday or Tuesday.
2: Don't forget to take care of your mom and cherish her this weekend.
1: Okay.
2: I mean, that's not just you, everybody.
1: Oh, you're telling everybody that.
2: Yeah.
1: How about you mind your own business?
2: Okay. Take care of the moms out there. They got a hard job.
0: 836 on the West Coast.
2: 55 in Bend.
1: And I guess we'll do the final version of the Clemens Report.
2: Sounds good.
1: Here we go. This is the Clemens Report for Friday, May 8th, 2026. Enrique Iglesias turns 51 today. Melissa Gilbert, Little House on the Prairie, right?
2: Mm-hmm.
1: 65. Alex Van Halen.
2: Van Halen.
1: 73.
2: Drummer.
1: Philip Bailey.
2: Earth, Wind, and Fire.
1: 75. They have a good mom song. It's called Mom. True story. Did you know that?
2: No.
1: Yeah, Earth, Wind, and Fire has a song called Mom.
2: No kidding. Yeah. Never heard it.
1: It's supposed to be pretty good, I guess.
2: Huh.
1: Tony Tennell turns 86 today.
2: Captain Antonil.
1: Yeah.
0: She's still alive?
2: He is no longer with us, but she is.
1: She's alive. Okay.
2: Yes, yes.
1: I liked them back in the day.
2: Muskrat Love.
1: Okay, that I did not like. Hate that song. David Attenborough turns 100 today. He's our golden oldie. Kitty Foreman from That 70s Show is ranked as the best TV mom of all time. I don't know who put that out, but
2: she's got the greatest laugh.
1: She does. Yesterday was National Tourism Day. For years, Americans used to travel to other countries like Italy and Greece just to see ruins. Now they can just explore some parts of Portland. For the first time in more than a decade, Kellogg's is bringing back cereal box toys. The first batch is already in stores. For now, it sounds like it's just a limited time thing tied to the upcoming movie Toy Story 5. And I was excited to see which toy I would get. Opened up the box and I got that stupid spork. I could have got that at KFC.
2: Was it wrapped in plastic?
1: It's not a real story, dummy.
2: I know.
1: Okay, let's just stop for a second. Where was I supposed to go with that? Was it wrapped in plastic? Okay. Where was I supposed to go with that?
2: Yeah.
1: No. Where was I supposed to go with that?
2: I don't know.
1: It's a conversation about plastic that we had like an hour ago.
2: I know.
1: I don't mean to be mean to you or anything, but holy smokes, Jimbo. Hey, I wonder who's calling me.
2: Somebody just zapped me at the same time. I think I know who it is.
1: Mine's an 866 number.
2: Ooh, let's see what mine
1: no,
2: is.
1: No, you don't know who it is. Oh, because yours is a text?
2: Yeah.
1: Ah, it's too slow. I should have answered it. It was going to be a spam call.
2: I know who's trying to get a hold of me.
1: Who?
2: Oh, it's a friend.
1: You have a friend? Where were we?
2: Clemens Report.
1: Oh, yeah, yeah. I was scolding you.
2: Before I rudely interrupted you.
1: Well, no, it's okay to interrupt me because sometimes you have something funny to say, but was it wrapped in plastic? I just don't see where that was going to go.
2: No, no. Scratch that from the record, Carl.
1: Oh, whoever it was left a voicemail.
2: Ooh. Important.
1: I don't know.
2: Maybe your car warranty's up.
1: Right? That's why when I'm driving along and I see someone broke down on the side of the road, I don't stop for them. I know for a fact they got several phone calls about their car warranty and they ignored them. Anyway, actress, I don't know how to say her name, Karinka Kilcher. I guess she's suing James Cameron and Disney. She says they used her likeness for an Avatar character.
2: Mm.
1: I'm like, you can do that? I'm going to sue the makers of Free Willy. Here, you'll like this joke because it has to do with wrapping it in plastic.
2: All right.
1: Condom prices continue to rise. Condom prices continue to rise because of the war on Iran. The news update brought to you by Saran Wrap. Actually, don't use Saran Wrap, kids. It doesn't work. Ask Carl. Don't ask Carl. Shouldn't be talking to Carl about stuff like that.
3: Doesn't he have a restraining order?
1: You know, I remember in school, they used to tell you about all the different things that don't work that people have tried. And you're like, somebody tried that? And technically, the rubber band thing might work. It just takes a few days for it to turn blue and fall off. Speaking of, Costco hot dogs are still $1.50. I skipped ahead, sorry. There's a story going around saying that foreigners are freaked out by how much Americans smile. They're just going to have to get used to it because Americans have so much to smile about, like Costco hot dogs are still $1.50.
2: Why am I laughing? Why am I finding this funny?
1: Here's something else that we celebrate as Americans for sure, is we can celebrate, protest, and pretend anything we want.
2: Mm-hmm.
1: That's how it is. USA.
2: Yep.
1: Heck, they'll do a big march at the park about it, about something that's not even real.
2: We're on the peace corner.
1: And you're allowed to do that.
2: Okay.
1: We're trying not to dig that one out.
2: What?
1: Go ahead.
2: No. You struck a nerve. You struck a nerve.
1: I did? Well, let's do it. We need good nerve-striking music for you. Here, Jimbo with... You know what really grinds my gears and gets on my nerve?
2: I believe you have the right to protest, right?
1: Yeah, totally.
2: Okay. It's American thing.
1: Yeah, we need those.
2: But you do not have the right to jump out in front of a moving car trying to promote your ideas.
1: What is that all about? That's so weird to me.
2: Yes.
1: I saw a video the other day. This is actually kind of funny. I saw a video the other day, and it was a protest. And they're doing their little protest thing. Doesn't even matter what it's about, right? Mm-hmm. But one of the protesters decides they got to go. They got to go somewhere. So they get in their car and they start to leave. And the protesters attack them. And the whole time the guy's going, I'm on your side. I just have to go pick up my kid from school right now. And they're like doing all this mean stuff to him. Like, man, you got... And then he holds up a sign that says whatever they're protesting.
2: Right.
1: You know? And they take his sign away and they rip it up. I'm like... Wow, you guys are crazy. You guys are wild. Crazy. But yeah, I say don't get in the way of traffic. That's not cool. That's another thing. You know, when you're holding up traffic, like sometimes on I-5, they'll build a bridge across I-5 and stop traffic on I-5.
2: Yeah, yes.
1: And I mean, it could be something as small as I got to poop or I'm trying to get somewhere because my loved one is laying in a hospital bed and I want to see him before they die.
2: Yes.
1: And now I'm going to be stopped because you want to save the damn whales. Or whatever you're doing.
2: Mm-hmm.
1: You know what I mean?
2: Yeah.
1: Sorry, that was mean to the whales. I mean, like, actual whales, not the whales that are protesting.
2: Right. Gosh!
1: What? Anyway, that's the Clemens Report. I think we probably got in trouble with that. Friday, May 8th, 2026. It's 8:44 on the West Coast.
2: 55 degrees in Bend.
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1: weather. All right, Jimbo's got the weather, and I've got the music. Stand by, we've got Billy Joel in just a moment.
2: Partly sunny today, a few clouds, high today of 74. Cloudy and 43 tonight, and then looking good for the weekend. Sunny and 83 tomorrow on Mother's Day Sunday, sunny and 81. For weather anytime, including live local radar and more all weekend long, find it all at MyCentralOregon.com.

0: gotta get over to Bill Baker, so we'll do this really, really quick. But I saw a list of the best mom songs online.
1: Mm-hmm.
0: I don't agree with it. I don't think it's a very good list. But let's throw some of these out there.
1: Okay.
0: This is the Dave Clemens Experience, 105.7.
1: KQAK.
0: I'm Dave Clemens.
1: I'm Jimbo.
0: And Carl, the One-Eyed Producer, here as well. Mom songs. Taylor Swift, The Best Day. I don't even know that song. Number two, Stacey's Mom from Fountains of Wayne.
1: That's a good one.
0: Number three, Mama, I'm Coming Home, Ozzy Osbourne.
1: Another good one.
0: Number four, Mother from John Lennon. It's okay. Five, Always on the Run, Lenny Kravitz. I don't know that song.
1: I don't either.
0: We're going to check it out. It's Lenny Kravitz. That guy's cool.
1: Yeah.
0: Number six, Protector from Beyonce. All the single mamas, all the single mamas, all the single mamas. A Song for Mama from Boys to Men. We play that a lot at weddings.
1: Yes.
0: That's number seven on the list. Let It Be from the Beatles.
1: We played that already.
0: We played that this morning for Sister Robin.
1: Yeah.
0: Makes her think of mom.
1: Yep.
0: Makes her cry. Her mascara runs down her face. Mom from Earth, Wind, and Fire is number nine on the list. And then Mother from Pink Floyd. Yikes, number 10. Mother, do you think they'll drop the bomb? That's how that song goes. You don't know that song?
1: No.
0: Well, yeah, it's an interesting song. But there you go. That's their top 10. Our top 10 would maybe have one or two of these songs on it, I think. Right?
1: Yeah.
0: Yeah. All right, we got more of Rock and Roll's Greatest Hits coming up, 105.7.
1: KQAK.
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1: Good morning. 115,000 private sector jobs were added last month across the country, about twice as many as analysts expected. The Labor Department's April jobs report shows unemployment holding steady at 4.3%. High oil prices rippling all through the economy. Diesel prices watched closely by truckers and farmers are spiking another 60 cents per gallon in parts of the Midwest because of refinery issues in the region. Central Oregonians can help restock local food shelves by participating in the annual Mail Carrier Stamp Out Hunger Food Drive tomorrow. Residents encouraged to place a bag of non-perishable food donations next to their mailbox before delivery tomorrow. And the Pine Mountain prescribed burn southeast of Bend was declared a wildfire yesterday after several spot fires occurred outside of the boundary. More resources were brought in and smoke may be visible southeast of Bend today. Otherwise, a nice day, highs mid to upper 70s, with more at MyCentralOregon.com. I'm Bill Baker. 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
0: Hey, it's Jimbo. 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It's Roundabout Radio. All right, Mother's Day on Sunday. But today, we don't want to skip over this holiday. It's Fantastic Friday. It's all about sharks.
9: Oh,
0: this is just for you, Jimbo.

0: Here we go. 2 minutes after 9 o'clock. Good morning. Welcome to the Dave Clemens Experience.
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0: Mother's Day is on Sunday.
1: Yes.
0: So many different kinds of mom. There's nurturing moms, caring moms, loving moms, and then there's Stacy's mom.

0: Wow.
1: I kind of like Stacey's mom, too. I'm just saying. That was Fountains of Wayne with a mom song for Mother's Day on Sunday. Good morning and welcome to the Dave Clemens Experience. I'm Dave Clemens. Jimbo's here.
2: Hello and good morning.
1: And so is Carl, the one-eyed producer.
2: And with that, just want to say happy Mother's Day to my wife, to my daughter, and everybody else that's a mom or has a mom figure in their world.
1: You know, there's bad moms.
2: There are.
1: No one's going to say it, but there are bad moms. I'm just throwing that out there.
2: I hope that you're not dealing with one.
1: No.
2: Anybody.
1: Hmm. Well, you just mean people in general?
2: Yeah, people in general.
1: Most moms are pretty good.
2: Are you, you're going to go see your mom?
1: Yes.
2: Good.
1: My mom's okay. I mean, she's like my best friend. I love her more than anything.
2: And you guys talk every day.
1: But she'll slap you right upside the head. You say the wrong thing.
2: Well, that's a mom thing.
1: Right? No, I had the best mom ever. I really did. I think everybody says that too, isn't it? That's a great thing that so many people can say, I had the greatest mom ever. I mean, you're wrong because I had the greatest mom, but you might have had the second best mom, you know? That's good. One of the things you got to remember, I think it's important to remember at the very least on Mother's Day every year, is your mom did the best she knew how to do. So yeah. Even if you had a mom that was a little rough or you have little patches of not greatness, she's probably doing the best she could do.
2: Yeah.
1: You know? I mean, that doesn't excuse some behavior.
2: True.
1: Now, my grandma, my mom's mom.
2: Oh, yeah?
1: That woman. Holy. She was a riveter during World War II. True story.
2: Really?
1: Yeah. So she did that whole thing. And then she was a single mom for a long time with my mom and raised my mom. And she worked in a bar. And she said after school... My mom said that after school, she'd go to the bar and sit at the end of the bar and do her homework while grandma waited tables.
2: Oh, wow.
1: And she was no nonsense, man. I'd come visit her, and I was from a town next to the town that my dad was from, Moss Beach. And so the first thing she'd always say to me when we got to her house, she had a really nice house, mm-hmm. I'm going to wash that Moss Beach smell off of you. We were just like our little dirty little grandbabies.
2: That's awesome.
1: I don't know. Sorry about that. A little jog down memory lane this
2: morning. That's good.
1: I had very strong women in my life.
2: That's good.
1: I think that's why I have so much respect for women. Because I had some really good ones.
2: Very nice.
1: I lucked out.
2: Yes.
1: I shouldn't say I lucked out. There's a lot of good women out there.
2: You're a lucky man for that.
1: Yeah. So anyway, up next, we're going to take a look at Central Oregon weather later in the hour. The Pet of the Week on Rock and Roll's Greatest Hits.
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1: All right, later in the hour, Pet of the Week. Also, we'll go over today's questions that we posted up online.
2: A few clouds today, a little cooler, partly sunny though. Not too bad on the temp. High today is 74, partly cloudy tonight with a low of 43. Sunny and 83 tomorrow, and then for Mother's Day on Sunday, sunny and a high of 81 degrees. For weather anytime over the weekend, go to mycentraloregon.com and make it your homepage today.

0: Cool the Gang, Get Down on It. Rock and Roll's Greatest Hits, 105.7 KQAK. Good morning and welcome to the Dave Clemens Experience. I'm Dave Clemens. Jimbo's here.
1: Hello and good morning.
0: And so is Carl, the one-eyed producer. Now, Lynn says that some people have approached her and said that people don't like it that I make fun of someone with a disability, meaning Carl. Because he's got one eye.
1: Right.
0: Which we don't really see as a disability.
1: Well, and he's even said that we can joke around.
0: He's the one who came up with the name in the first place.
1: Yes.
0: But I don't know. I don't want people to think I'm being mean to Carl. I'm way meaner to you than I am to Carl. And you definitely have a disability.
1: At times.
0: Let's go ahead and do today's questions real quick, okay?
1: Okay.
0: Every day we ask three questions online. Find me on Facebook and Instagram and become one of my close personal friends. I do have another dirty joke today. I've chickened out every single day since we said we were going to do a dirty joke on Facebook.
1: Mm-hmm.
0: But I'm going to try for it today because it's a little dirty, not super dirty. But okay. Dirty enough, I didn't want to say it on the radio.
1: Okay.
0: So we'll try that. In the meantime, here's today's questions. Number one, name a good mom song.
1: Mama, He's Crazy by the Judds.
0: Number two, an urban... But that's not about mom. That's about some dude she's dating.
1: Yeah, but she's talking to mom.
0: Well, that's true. Okay, number two. An urban legend you heard when you were young.
1: Bigfoot.
0: That's not an urban legend. You don't think Bigfoot's real?
1: No.
0: Oh. And number three, a little thing that makes you smile.
1: You know, when I come home every day, I get greeted by three happy, happy dogs to see me, and I love that.
0: That's today's questions. Find us on Facebook and Instagram. It's Dave Clemens, C-L-E-M-E-N-S.
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7: Good morning. The Pine Mountain prescribed burn southeast of Bend was declared a wildfire yesterday after several spot fires occurred outside of the boundary. Additional resources were brought in. Smoke may be visible today southeast of Bend. A retired doctor from Bend is one of 17 Americans stuck on board a Dutch cruise ship where there's been an outbreak of the hantavirus. Three people who were on the ship have died, and three more were evacuated for treatment. And health officials are tracking dozens of passengers who left the cruise ship April 24th. Central Oregonians can help restock local food shelves by participating in the annual Mail Carrier Stamp Out Hunger Food Drive tomorrow. Residents encouraged to place a bag of non-perishable food donations next to their mailbox before delivery. And we have another pleasant day today in Central Oregon. Afternoon highs in the mid-70s to lower 80s into next week. Overnight lows dipping to the upper 30s to lower 40s. And more on the weekend forecast at MyCentralOregon.com. 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

0: Rock and Roll's Greatest Hits, 105.7 KQAK. That's Steve Winwood. Good morning. This is the Dave Clemens Experience. I'm Jimbo, and let's head over to Studio B.
1: Hi there. Dave Clemens here with my friend Lynn from the Humane Society of Central Oregon. It's time now for the Pet of the Week. What's going on this week?
2: All right. I want to talk a little bit about felines. We have a lot of feline little ones in our foster homes right now. We have about 75. So we want to thank, first of all of the foster homes that take care of them, provide, whether it's medical care, just food, clean litter box, and most importantly, lots of love and attention. Those foster homes allow those kittens to grow in a really quiet environment. I know that you've adopted a few foster kittens from us as well. So you know that they're usually very social, kind of the cream of the crop.
1: Right, right.
2: Best health.
1: My wife wants to be a foster parent, too.
2: I know. I want you guys to,
1: She wants to foster cats.
2: But I think you guys need to be... You guys have, a really fun, perfect household. So just be careful that you're not messing up the good relationships that all the cats and you guys all have, too.
1: Because the cats I already
2: have. When you bring in
1: That's
2: something new.
1: That's what I'd be worried about.
2: Yeah. Just watch it. And just... We'll keep an eye on you, Dave.
1: Right.
2: You
1: know. Sorry, I didn't mean to throw you off. I was just worrying about the cat situation.
2: Which is good. That's what you are all about. But I want to talk about a cat that, oh my gosh, so adorable. Once she came out of her shell, her name is May. Oh, appropriate, right?
1: Yeah.
2: Her name is May.
1: Perfect.
2: I like that. She was a little shy at first, wasn't coming out of her little, what I call their little apartment. They've got a little bedroom until about, I don't know, maybe 2 days into just hanging out with us. And oh my gosh, now you just walk by her kennel and she's just rubbing her head up on the glass, just trying to get your attention. She really enjoys being pet and loved on. She's not a huge fan of being picked up, but I was kind of reading the notes and it looks like she's slowly getting used to that. She has a history of being living well with other cats as well as dogs. So if you've got that situation at home, she's going to make it a little bit easier on you to, get a good interaction amongst all the species. But always when we make a note that it took them a little while to warm up, be patient. Sometimes people have high expectations and sometimes unrealistic expectations that they bring an animal home and they expect things to get along, smashingly right away.
1: Right,
2: and
1: right.
2: It takes patience and time. I always think of Dave, you'd probably do okay, but maybe a shyer personality.
1: A normal person might just kind of figure things out first before they're
2: sociable. You got to sniff around and assess, right?
1: Right, totally.
2: But come on down. We also have a lot of dogs that have been patiently waiting for home. So now is a perfect time as the weather's warming up. Great time to get dogs out, spend time with cats. So come on down to the Humane Society of Central Oregon and find your new best friend.
1: All right, Lynn, thanks for coming in. You guys are on social media, of course. Facebook, Instagram.
2: Yeah, we do have a late opening today on Friday at 2:30. We're doing some training. So come on down, 2:30 today, and we're open tomorrow on Saturday, 10 to 5:30.
1: Oh, just meaning you won't be open until 2:30
2: today. Until 2:30
1: today. Okay, don't go down before 2:30
2: today. No, I came in for you.
1: Yeah, well, thank you. Yeah. I appreciate it. I'm glad you did. Glad to hear about the cats. Website?
2: hsco.org.
0: Thanks, guys. 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

0: Four Seasons, December 1963. Oh, what a night. Were you born yet?
1: No.
0: Yeah, I wasn't either.
1: My wife was.
0: Nuh-uh.
1: Yeah.
0: How old's your wife?
1: 1963 is the year she was born.
0: Really?
1: Halloween.
0: Wow. On Halloween?
1: Mm-hmm.
0: A little witch's baby.
1: A little pumpkin.
0: That kind of makes sense. You called her a pumpkin.
1: You better hope she's not listening. She has a little picture frame with her and her dad. It says, "My little pumpkin."
0: Aww.
1: Yeah.
0: That's sweet.
1: Yeah.
0: Hmm. And now it's Mother's Day.
1: Yes.
0: On Sunday, your little pumpkin is having a Mother's Day.
1: Yep.
0: I don't know how this all ties together.
1: And my little pumpkin up in Washington.
0: Mother, that's right.
1: Yeah, five of her kids.
0: Right. All right, let's talk about our next show. Monday, Dave Clemens Experience, Elderly Habits Everyone Should Do, Rude Things People Do at Weddings, Iconic Movie Quotes, and more.
1: Sounds good.
0: Yeah. We'll do the weekend reports on Tuesday because, to be honest, I'm not going to be here on Monday.
1: Well, good. Go spend time with your mom.
0: We're doing what Carl calls the best of, but to be honest, it's really not the best of. It's not that good. No, I'm just saying. It's just random clips that he was like, oh, that was kind of funny. So that's what we're doing, dude. Up next, Sergio takes over. Have you back in your place from 3 to 7 this afternoon for Roundabout Radio.
1: And thank you, Sergio, for filling in for me yesterday.
0: And there you have it. I think we're done. High today, 75, mostly sunny skies. Before we take off, we'll check in with Bill Baker to find out what's trending this morning. Go ahead and do your thing, Jimbo.
1: Have a great Mother's Day weekend. See you later. Bye.
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11: Good morning. 115,000 private sector jobs were added last month across the country, about twice as many as analysts expected. The Labor Department's April jobs report shows unemployment holding steady at 4.3%. High oil prices rippling all through the economy. Diesel prices watched closely by truckers and farmers are spiking another 60 cents per gallon in parts of the Midwest because of refinery issues in the region. Central Oregonians can help restock local food shelves by participating in the annual Mail Carrier Stamp Out Hunger Food Drive tomorrow. Residents encouraged to place a bag of non-perishable food donations next to their mailbox before delivery tomorrow. And the Pine Mountain prescribed burn southeast of Bend was declared a wildfire yesterday after several spot fires occurred outside of the boundary. More resources were brought in and smoke may be visible southeast of Bend today. Otherwise, a nice day, highs mid to upper 70s, with more at MyCentralOregon.com. I'm Bill Baker. 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
1: So Coors is launching its first non-alcoholic beer next month, okay? It's called Coors 0.0%. They say it has the same flavor as Coors Light. Who wants this? This is like trying to market Diet P.

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3: Do you hear that? That's spring, finally arriving. Everything feels a little more alive this time of year. Brighter, softer, greener. And that same rich green shows up in May's birthstone, the emerald. There's something calming about it. Even centuries ago, people noticed. The Roman writer Pliny the Elder believed emeralds could soothe tired eyes. And today, science agrees. The color green is known to reduce stress and soothe the eyes. They've been worn by royalty throughout history, from ancient empires to Cleopatra herself, who was known for her love of emeralds. Emeralds have been treasured for generations, with some of the most beautiful stones found in places like Colombia, Brazil, Africa, Pakistan, and Afghanistan. Whether it's a May birthday or a piece that simply speaks to you, emeralds are a beautiful way to celebrate the season. Come into Satterley Jewelry Repair and Design, and we can show you some of these beautiful gems.

0: Whitney Houston, Rock and Roll's Greatest Hits, 105.7 KQAK. Good morning. It is the 8th of May, and I'm here with you all the way till 3 o'clock. I got details on some of the happenings going on around the area if you want to get out and do something. Also, we have some giveaways coming up next week. I'll tell you about that in a little bit. And also plenty more of Rock and Roll's Greatest Hits. It's 105.7 KQAK.
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8: It's going to be sunny today. A few clouds in the sky and a high of 74. 36 at night, and tomorrow more sunshine with some clouds and a high of 81. 46 in the evening, and on Sunday it'll be sunny, cloudy at times, a high of 76. I'm Sergio. 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

0: 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Rock and Roll's Greatest Hits, 105.7 KQAK. The weekend's here. Hopefully you got stuff planned. I know I got a few things planned, and watching Mortal Kombat is one of them. And who knows? I might go hang out by a body of water. We'll see. But if you are looking for something to do in the next hour, I'll tell you about a couple things going on around the area. Keep it here. It is Rock and Roll's Greatest Hits, 105.7 KQAK.
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0: We're going to have some sunshine today, a few clouds in the sky, and a high of 74 degrees, 36 at night, and tomorrow sunny with a high of 81, 46 at night. And on Sunday, sunshine with some clouds and a high of 76 degrees. I'm Sergio. For more news and weather, go to mycentraloregon.com and make it your homepage today.

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0: 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And if you are in Redmond and looking for something to do tonight, make your way over to Blacksmith Public House off Southwest Evergreen Avenue. You can hear some live music courtesy of Jeff Miller and the Congregation. Starts at 6:30, and it's a good time. 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That's Blacksmith Public House off Southwest Evergreen Avenue in Redmond tonight at 6:30.
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8: Central Oregon weather.
0: It's going to be sunny today. A few clouds in the sky and a high of 74. 36 at night, and tomorrow, sunshine with some clouds and a high of 81. 46 at night, and on Sunday, it'll be sunny with some clouds and a high of 76 degrees. 35 at night. I'm Sergio. More news and weather. 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

0: Michael Jackson, Rock and Roll's Greatest Hits, 105.7 KQOK. Sergio hanging with you. And the weekend's here. And I was thinking about going camping or maybe just hanging out by a body of water. But I know the weather's going to be great. Tomorrow we're going to be hitting 80 degrees. And on Sunday it's about 76. So definitely the weekend to get outside and do something. It's Mother's Day weekend too, so make sure to at least call or text your mother and let them know you love them. And keep that radio here. I do have more of Rock and Roll's Greatest Hits coming up. It's 105.7 KQAK.
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1: Central Oregon weather.
0: It's going to be sunny today, a few clouds in the sky, and a high of 74 degrees. 36 at night. Tomorrow, mostly sunny with a high of 81. 46 in the evening, and on Sunday, it's going to be sunny, a few clouds, and a high of 76 degrees. 35 at night. And on Monday, sunshine, some clouds. I'm Sergio. For more news and weather, go to MyCentralOregon.com today.

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1: Bad news for Dolly Parton fans. I guess she's canceled her Las Vegas residency due to an unspecified health issue.
2: That's too bad.
1: 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Am I right? Am I right, ladies?
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4: Do you hear that? 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Brighter, softer, greener. And that same rich green shows up in May's birthstone, the emerald. There's something calming about it. Even centuries ago, people noticed. The Roman writer Pliny the Elder believed emeralds could soothe tired eyes. And today, science agrees. The color green is known to reduce stress and soothe the eyes. They've been worn by royalty throughout history, from ancient empires to Cleopatra herself, who was known for her love of emeralds. Emeralds have been treasured for generations, with some of the most beautiful stones found in places like Colombia, Brazil, Africa, Pakistan, and Afghanistan. Whether it's a May birthday or a piece that simply speaks to you, emeralds are a beautiful way to celebrate the season. Come into Satterley Jewelry Repair and Design, and we can show you some of these beautiful gems.

0: Tina Turner, Rock and Roll's Greatest Hits, 105.7 KQAK. If you're trying to catch a movie this weekend, I recommend you reserve your seat ahead of time. It'll make it way easier. And if you're wondering what's playing, there is a Billie Eilish concert movie tonight. It's called Hit Me Hard and Soft. Chicago's back in theaters, and also Lyle Crocodile. Mortal Kombat 2 is playing, as well as The Sheep Detectives, Deepwater, Animal Farm, Hokum, and Slime the Movie, Tears of the Azure Sea. The Devil Wears Prada 2 is playing, as well as Michael and the Super Mario Galaxy movie. If you haven't seen Project Hail Mary, that is also in theaters as well. So those are your options if you want to catch a movie and reserve your seat ahead of time. Trust me, it'll make it way easier.
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0: Central Oregon weather. It's going to be cooling down to 36 degrees tonight. Tomorrow, sunshine with some clouds and high 81. 46 in the evening, and on Sunday, it'll be sunny with some clouds and high of 76 degrees. 35 at night. And I'm Sergio. 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

0: Rick James, Rock and Roll's Greatest Hits, 105.7 KQAK. And it's always been one of my favorite Halloween costumes in the last few years. And I had a good time. I definitely stretched my money's worth on that Rick James costume. And I enjoy dressing up for Halloween. Granted, we are in May, but if you are like me, you're already planning for your Halloween costume. And I say it like that because Halloween is expensive, especially if you have a good costume. So that is your life hack right there. 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And the last thing you want to do is show up in a generic, a spirit Halloween costume. All right? So get your Halloween costumes now, and don't gain or lose any weight between now and Halloween. Let's get back to more Rock and Roll's Greatest Hits. 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
6: Central Oregon weather.
0: It's going to be cooling down to 36 degrees tonight. Tomorrow, sunshine with some clouds and a high of 81. 46 in the evening, and on Sunday, it'll be sunny with some clouds and a high of 76 degrees. 35 at night. I'm Sergio. For more news and weather, go to mycentraloregon.com and make it your homepage today.

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0: 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Starts at 7:30, goes all the way to 9:30, and it's a good time. 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If you have a skateboard or a scooter or some rollerblades, they do have some small features for you to go off of. That's the Pavilion Bend off Southwest Bradbury Drive at 7:30 for their Friday night roller dancing.
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0: Weather. It's going to be cooling down to 36 degrees tonight. Tomorrow, sunshine with some clouds and a high of 81. 46 in the evening, and on Sunday, it'll be sunny with some clouds and a high of 76 degrees. 35 at night, and on Monday, more sunshine with some clouds. I'm Sergio. 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

0: 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Rock and Roll's Greatest Hits, 105.7 KQAK. And the Oregon Lightning, Central Oregon's very own Arena League football team, is going to be taking on the Washington Wolfpack on Saturday the 16th. That's going to be happening in Redmond at the Deschutes County Fair and Expo Center. And if you want to get more information or to buy tickets, go to mycentraloregon.com. That is the Oregon Lightning taking on the Washington Wolfpack on Saturday the 16th at the Deschutes County Fair and Expo Center.
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0: Michael Jackson. Rock and Roll's Greatest Hits, 105.7 KQAK. I'm seeing a lot of videos on social media playing a lot of Michael Jackson's music again, which is good. I feel like that's kind of what the movie was supposed to do, is to boost up some more streams and purchases and things like that. So, hey, congratulations. The Mortal Kombat movie is out. And I expect to see a lot of people fighting in random places. And also, I mean, there might be some casualties along the way. That's how it works. But I'm going to throw my spiked hat at people and best believe I'm packing my spear with a rope. Mortal Kombat's out. Let's get back to more of Rock and Roll's Greatest Hits. 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
5: It's going to be cooling down to 36 degrees tonight. Tomorrow, it'll be sunny, just some clouds and a high of 81. 46 in the evening. And on Sunday, it'll be sunny with some clouds and a high of 76 degrees, 35 at night. And on Monday, more sunshine with a high of 80. I'm Sergio. For more news and weather, go to mycentraloregon.com today.

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0: 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Dave has random facts, your moment of inspiration, and the Clemens Report. That's a twist on today's headlines. And on Monday, Dave and Jimbo are going to be talking about elderly habits everyone should do and also rude things people do at weddings. 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
0: It's going to be cooling down to 36 degrees tonight. Tomorrow, sunshine with some clouds and a high of 81 degrees. 46 at night. And on Sunday, sunshine, a couple clouds and a high of 76. 35 in the evening. And on Monday, more of the same with a high of 80. I'm Sergio. 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

0: Cheryl Lynn, Rock and Roll's Greatest Hits, 105.7 KQAK. And I believe that is it for me. I'm going to get out of here and enjoy this nice weather, and you should too. You got Jimbo coming up with some Roundabout Radio. And don't forget, Mother's Day is this weekend. 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
4: 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Central Oregon
0: weather. It's going to be cooling down to 36 degrees tonight. Tomorrow, it'll be sunny. There's some clouds and a high of 81. 46 at night. And on Sunday, sunshine with some clouds and a high of 76 degrees. 35 at night. And on Monday, more sunshine with some clouds. I'm Sergio for more news and weather. 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

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Hello there, I'm Jimbo, and here comes more of rock and roll's greatest hits on Central Oregon's favorite radio station,

0: Rock and roll's greatest hits, 105.7 KQAK, The Beatles, and Here Comes the Sun. It's already here. I love it. It's a Friday afternoon, Jimbo and the Sunshine. Before I do anything else, I want to give a big shout-out to our buddy Sergio for filling in for me yesterday. We did a wedding out in Sisters. 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
4: Hey, Joe. You ever wonder what kind of treasure's been sitting right under Oregon soil for millions of years?
5: Hank, you've got my attention. What are you talking about?
4: Well, about 16 million years ago, Central Oregon was a volcanic wilderness.
5: Hank, are we talking about mountains, rocks? What's the treasure?
4: You're not far off, Joe. 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
1: Sunstone? Never heard of it. What's it look like?
0: It's incredible. 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And what makes it really special? It sparkles.
1: Now that sounds really good. Where do I get one?
0: I saw some beautiful sunstone pieces over at Satterley Jewelry Repair and Design. They got all kinds of unique pieces. Joe, where'd you go?
1: Headed to Satterley Jewelry. I gotta get me some treasure.

0: Rock and roll's greatest hits, 105.7 KQAK, John Mellencamp. Sheila E. before that, it's Jimbo. In case you haven't heard, Mother's Day is Sunday. Maybe you had your nose buried in TikTok and you forgot. Well, hopefully you don't, but take care of Mom. You got a couple more days to come up with something, and dads are going to get it wrong on Mom's Day. That's just the way it is. A lady on TikTok says that dads really don't stand a chance on Mother's Day because decisions still need to be made, and they're going to do something that isn't the way that she would do it, and that causes Mom added stress. So just try to, moms, just relax. Just go with the flow. You know, if it's not perfect, it doesn't, you know. So what? Go with the flow. To Mom, she suggested that Mom's Day doesn't have to be the best day ever. It shouldn't make or break you. She said to pick one small thing that will make you happy on Sunday. Do it for yourself or, again, just enjoy the day. Just enjoy the day being pampered, all right? We got more Rock and Roll's Greatest Hits. Speaking of Mom's Day, great Mom's Day forecast, Foreigner, Hall & Oates, and more Rock and Roll's Greatest Hits next on 105.7 KQAK.
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0: Mostly sunny today, a little cooler. Not bad. Highs today topping out at 75. Clear and 43 tonight, then sunny and warm tomorrow. High of 84, and then on Mother's Day Sunday, mostly sunny with a high of 81 degrees. For weather anytime, including live local radar, your extended forecast and more, go to mycentraloregon.com and make it your homepage today. 72 and bend now with Foreigner, cold as ice.

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0: BTO, and that stands for Bachman Turner Overdrive. 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Rock and roll's greatest hits, 105.7 KQAK, 336, 72 degrees outside. I'm Jimbo, and every Wednesday for the month of May during the Dave Clemens Experience, we're giving away $25 gift certificates for the Vegetable Man Produce on Southeast 3rd across from Fred Meyer and at Northwest Crossing Saturday Farmers Market. 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We've got more Rock and Roll's Greatest Hits coming up with Billy Joel and Tracy Chapman. 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
6: 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Sunny, 75 today, then clear and 43 tonight. Sunny, 84 tomorrow, then sunny and 81 on Mother's Day on Sunday. For weather anytime, including live local radar and more, go to mycentraloregon.com.

It's exactly 4 o'clock on a sunny Friday afternoon. It's Jimbo on that last hour of the workday. 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

0: Bee Gees and Night Fever. Rock and Roll's Greatest Hits, 105.7 KQAK. It's Jimbo, and it's Mother's Day weekend. And listen up, ladies. Do you regularly drive a tank-sized SUV, roughly 0.7 miles to practice? Do you get fired up hearing the phrase tournament weekend? Have you mastered the art of changing clothes in a parking lot? You could be the next America's Coolest Soccer Mom. One lucky winner is going to receive $1,000, a customized tumbler, and a nugget dipping tray. What? Record a brief video making your case for the crown. It can be anything. You will also submit contact information. You've got to have your entry in by Thursday, May 21st. And it doesn't say where you enter at. Why do you do this? Yeah, the winner's going to be crowned, but guess what? Expect an announcement by June 1st. I don't know. There's a link. Vegas Insider has a link to the contest. And it's called America's Coolest Soccer Mom. So just Google that. Whitesnake, Tom's Diner from DNA, and Suzanne Vega. That's coming up. 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
0: You kidding?
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0: 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DNA and Suzanne Vega. Tom's Diner, Whitesnake before that. 420 with Jimbo on a Friday. 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We've got weather coming up. 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
6: 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Sunny at 75 today, clear and 43 tonight, and then sunny, 84 degrees tomorrow. For weather anytime over the weekend, go to mycentraloregon.com and make it your homepage today.

woke last night to the sound of thunder. How far off, I sat and wondered. Started humming a song from 1962. And funny how the night moves, when you just don't seem to have as much to lose. Strange how the night moves.

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0: Rock and Roll's Greatest Hits, 105.7 KQAK, Aerosmith. And Dream On, Cher, Turning Back Time. Before that, it's Jimbo. It's 4:37 on a Friday. Let's check your Roundabout Radio Road Report this afternoon. Things are looking pretty good on our Central Oregon highways and byways this afternoon. I'm not seeing any slowdowns anywhere. 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

0: 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It's a Friday, and it's going to be a great weekend for Mom all weekend long. Make sure you're taking care of Mom this weekend. Weather coming up, and you've been working hard all week. Lover Boy in the weekend forecast to kick it all off next on Rock and Roll's Greatest Hits, 105.7 KQAK.
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0: 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Sunny and warm tomorrow with a high of 84. Then on Mother's Day Sunday, sunny with a high of 81. Find weather all weekend long at mycentraloregon.com.